0: This is Akashvani, the news read by Subhadra Ramachandran. The acting president of Venezuela, Delcy Rodriguez, will be on a 5-day visit to India from today. During the visit, she will hold bilateral discussions with Prime Minister Narendra Modi to review the full spectrum of India-Venezuela relations. The two countries will explore avenues for cooperation in key sectors, including trade, investment, energy, renewable energy, health care and pharmaceutical. Briefing media in New Delhi yesterday, spokesperson of the Ministry of External Affairs, Randhir Jaiswal, said Ms. Rodriguez will be accompanied by a high-level delegation, including ministers of foreign affairs, economy and finance and science and technology.
1: The discussions will involve full spectrum of India-Venezuela relations and explore avenues for further cooperation in the areas of energy, trade, investment, pharmaceuticals, healthcare, transportation and renewable energy. India is an important partner of Venezuela in the areas of energy and investment. Indian public sector undertakings have made significant investment in Venezuela in the energy sector, and they are keen to explore more opportunities to further enhance their presence.
0: Karnataka is set for a leadership transition today when D.K. Shivakumar will be sworn in as the 25th Chief Minister. The 8-time MLA, popularly known as D.K. Shi, will take oath at 4.05 p.m. today at the Glass House in Lok Bhavan. A few cabinet ministers will also be sworn in by the governor today. After Siddaramaiah stepped down as CM on May 28, the Congress Legislature Party had elected the 64-year-old D.K. Shivakumar as its leader, paving the way for him to assume the office. Congress leader Rahul Gandhi, National President Mallikarjun Kharge, Congress General Secretaries K.C. Venugopal and Randeep Singh Surjewala, religious leaders, labourers, writers, actors and prominent businessmen and industrialists have been invited for the swearing-in ceremony. The government of West Bengal is set to launch a major social welfare initiative, the Annapurna Yojana, today. Chief Minister Subhendu Adhikari will formally inaugurate the scheme. In the first phase, beneficiaries will start receiving 3,000 rupees directly into their bank accounts from today. It is initially estimated that nearly 2 crore women will be benefited from this scheme. Today is World Bicycle Day. The day is celebrated annually on June 3rd to acknowledge the simple, affordable, reliable, environmentally fit, sustainable means of transport, fostering environmental stewardship and health. The day was adopted through a UN General Assembly resolution spearheaded by the government of Turkmenistan, recognizing the uniqueness, longevity and versatility of the bicycle. Theme of this year is Cycling for a Greener Future. U.S. Secretary of State Marco Rubio has said U.S. has seen no evidence of China providing military assistance to Iran during the ongoing regional crisis, while urging Beijing to support international efforts aimed at restoring freedom of navigation through the Strait of Hormuz. Rubio said this during a House of Appropriations subcommittee hearing after lawmakers

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1: 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Venezuela's acting president Delcy Rodriguez to be on a 5-day visit to India beginning today. Bangladesh Foreign Minister Khalilur Rahman elected president of 81st session of UN General Assembly. External Affairs Minister S. Jayashankar congratulates him. Germany removes airport transit visa requirement for Indian nationals beginning today. New Delhi says the move will further enhance people-to-people ties between India and Germany. Lawmakers in U.S. House of Representatives introduced legislation requiring State Department to determine whether China committed genocide or crimes against humanity in Tibet. And in women's cricket, hosts England beat India by 6 wickets in third and final T20 international to seal 3-match series 2-1. Acting President of Venezuela, Delcy Rodriguez, will be on a 5-day visit to India beginning today. She will be accompanied by a high-level delegation, including ministers of foreign affairs, economy and finance, and science and technology. Briefing media in New Delhi, External Affairs Ministry spokesperson Randhir Jaiswal said Ms. Rodriguez will hold bilateral discussions with Prime Minister Narendra Modi during her visit.
2: The discussions will involve full spectrum of India-Venezuela relations and explore avenues for further cooperation in the areas of energy, trade, investment, pharmaceuticals, healthcare, transportation and renewable energy. India is an important partner of Venezuela in the areas of energy and investment. Indian public sector undertakings have made significant investment in Venezuela in the energy sector and they are keen to explore more opportunities to further enhance their presence.
1: Our correspondent has filed this report.
3: India and Venezuela share friendly relations, particularly in the areas of energy and trade. The visit is expected to strengthen bilateral ties and deepen cooperation between the two countries across several sectors. The Venezuelan delegation will visit facilities related to the energy, pharmaceutical and automobile sectors. The visit aims to explore opportunities for collaboration and gain insights into India's technological and industrial capabilities. With Ishani and Dipendra, Tripti Srivastava, Akashwani News, Delhi.
1: Indian nationals will no longer require an airport transit visa when travelling to a third country through German airports beginning today. More from our correspondent.
4: German Embassy in India announced that the exemption will simplify travel for Indian citizens transiting through Germany on their way to other international destinations. The embassy described the decision as a reflection of the growing partnership between the two countries. It said the move underlines the German government's commitment to deepening ties between the two countries, facilitating the movement of people. The move is expected to benefit thousands of Indian travelers, including students, professionals, business travelers and tourists who use German airports as transit hubs for destinations across Europe, North America and other regions. Germany's decision follows a similar step by France earlier this year. In February, the French government announced that Indian nationals transiting through France exclusively by air

0: would no longer require an airport transit visa, with the exemption taking effect in April 2026. Subhadra Ramachandran for World News.
1: Bangladesh's Foreign Minister Khalilur Rahman has been elected president of 81st session of UN General Assembly. Dr. Rahman emerged victorious in a closely contested election held in UN General Assembly, garnering 99 votes against Cyprus's special envoy for multilateralism, Andreas Kakouris, who got 91 votes. His one-year tenure as head of the Chief Deliberative, Policy-Making and Representative Organ of the United Nations will commence in September. In accordance with the established regional rotation, the president of the 81st session was to be elected from the Asia-Pacific group. UN General Assembly President-elect Dr. Rahman said that he will uphold the world body's work on human rights and engage all member states during his tenure. External Affairs Minister Dr. S. Jaishankar has congratulated Dr. Rahman on his election as UN General Assembly President. In a social media post, Dr. Jaishankar said that he is looking forward to working closely with Dr. Rahman to advance the shared priorities of India and Bangladesh and strengthen multilateral cooperation. This is Akashwani. 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We bring you the top international news and updates from around the globe. The lawmakers in the U.S. House of Representatives have introduced legislation requiring the State Department to determine whether China has committed genocide or crimes against humanity against Tibetans, adding fresh congressional pressure on Beijing over its human rights record. Representatives Chris Smith, a Republican from New Jersey, and Tom Suozu, a Democratic from New York, yesterday introduced the Tibet Atrocities Determination Act, which would require the Secretary of State to submit a report to Congress within 1 year of enactment assessing China's actions in Tibet. The legislation also calls for a review of Chinese government actions aimed at sinicizing Tibetan Buddhism and repressing Tibetan language and culture. The report would draw on State Department findings and third-party analyses and recommend possible U.S. responses, including sanctions, visa restrictions, and diplomatic measures. The U.S. military has said that Iranian missiles fired toward Kuwait and Bahrain either failed to reach their targets or were intercepted. It also said the United States carried out strikes on an Iranian facility in response. According to the U.S. Central Command, the strikes targeted an Iranian military ground control station on Qasem Island near the Strait of Hormuz. The island is also home to a desalination plant. The U.S. military said two missiles aimed at Kuwait broke apart while en route, while missiles directed at Bahrain were intercepted by U.S. and Bahraini forces. According to local media reports, the developments came after Iran stopped communicating with mediators regarding an extension of the ceasefire. However, U.S. President Donald Trump disputed the claim and said that talks were continuing. In another development, the U.S. military said it fired a missile to stop an oil tanker attempting to reach an Iranian port in violation of the American blockade. It said this was the seventh vessel intercepted while trying to breach the blockade. On to sports. In women's cricket, hosts England sealed the three-match series 2-1 against India, registering 6-wicket victory in the third and final T20 international at Taunton last night. A commanding partnership between Heather Knight and Alice Capsey helped England chase down 180 with ease. Alice Capsey was declared player of the match as well as player of the series. Earlier, put into bat first, Indian women posted 180 runs, losing 5 wickets in the stipulated 20 overs. In reply, England scored 184 for 4 in 18.3 overs. In SAF Women's Championship, India will face Bhutan in the second semi-final at Pandit Jawaharlal Nehru Stadium in Margao, Goa today. The match will kick off at 8 p.m. 5-time champions India enter the knockout clash, finishing top of Group B with maximum points. India began their campaign with an emphatic 11-0 victory over Maldives before convincingly blanking defending champions Bangladesh 3-0. Heading into the contest as favourites, the host side is further boosted with the arrival of forward Manisha Kalyan. She was released by her Peruvian club Alianza Lima for the June FIFA international match window that started on June 1st. Ranked 69th in the FIFA rankings, India are nearly 100 places above Bhutan, who occupy the 164th position. The two nations have met only twice before, with India winning both encounters by an aggregate score of 29-0. In badminton, PV Sindhu advanced to the second round of the Indonesia Open after overcoming

a tough challenge in the opening match, returning to the world's top 10 rankings for the first time since October 2023. Sindhu defeated Thailand's Busan and Ombang Rumpan in the first round of the prestigious BWF Super 1000 tournament in Jakarta. However, it was disappointment for Indian men's singles as Lakshya Sen crashed out in the opening round after suffering a defeat. And now, before we close, here are the highlights of the bulletin. Venezuela's acting President Delcy Rodriguez to be on a five-day visit to India beginning today. Bangladesh Foreign Minister Khalilur Rahman elected President of 81st Session of UN General Assembly. External Affairs Minister S. Jaishankar congratulates him. Germany removes airport transit visa requirement for Indian nationals beginning today. New Delhi says the move will further enhance people-to-people ties between India and Germany. Lawmakers in U.S. House of Representatives introduced legislation requiring State Department to determine whether China committed genocide or crimes against humanity in Tibet. And in women's cricket, hosts England beat India by 6 wickets in third and final T20 international to seal three-match series 2-1. And that is the end of this World News Bulletin.

www.joinindiannavy.gov.in. The Indian Navy, combat ready, cohesive, Atmanirbhar, safeguarding seas for a viksit samriddh Bharat. Join Indian Navy.

0: areas of energy, trade, investment, pharmaceuticals, healthcare, transportation, and renewable energy. India is an important partner of Venezuela in the areas of energy and investment. Indian public sector undertakings have made significant investment in Venezuela in the energy sector, and they are keen to explore more opportunities to further enhance their presence.
1: Senior Congress leader D.K. Shivkumar will be sworn in as Chief Minister of Karnataka today. Governor Thavarchand Gehlot will administer the oath of office and secrecy to Mr. Shivkumar and members of new cabinet at Lok Bhavan in Bengaluru. More from our correspondent.
2: After Siddaramaiah stepped down as CM on May 28, the Congress Legislature Party had elected 64-year-old D.K. Shivkumar as its leader, paving the way for him to assume the office today. Congress leader Rahul Gandhi, National President Mallikarjun Kharge, Congress General Secretaries K.C. Venugopal and Randeep Singh Surjewala, and some Congress chief ministers, religious leaders, laborers, writers, actors, and prominent businessmen and industrialists have been invited for the swearing-in ceremony. The students of Doddalahalli Government School have also been called for the ceremony, as it is the place from where Shivkumar hails from. Sudhindra, Akashwani News, Bengaluru.
1: Union Minister for Youth Affairs and Sports Mansukh Mandaviya has urged India's youth to embrace cycling and lead the movement for a fitter, healthier and greener nation. Sharing a video message on World Bicycle Day today, the minister noted that adopting cycling as a regular habit can encourage a balanced and disciplined lifestyle while also supporting environmental sustainability and cleaner mobility. He added that cycling not only helps individuals maintain physical and mental well-being, but also contributes towards building a healthier and greener nation. The government has decided to gradually phase out the wholesale price index and replace it with a comprehensive producer price index system. The decision was taken to modernize country's inflation and pricing data framework and align it with global best practices. The Commerce and Industry Ministry has said that the government has approved the revision of the base year of the wholesale price index from 2011-12 to 2020-23. Indian nationals will no longer require an airport transit visa when travelling to a third country through German airports beginning today. German Embassy in India announced that the exemption will simplify travel for Indian citizens transiting through Germany on their way to other international destinations. The embassy described the decision as a reflection of the growing partnership between the two countries. It said the move underlines the German government's commitment to deepening ties between the two countries, facilitating the movement of people. Iran launched a major missile and drone attack on U.S. military targets in Bahrain and Kuwait yesterday after American forces struck what Washington described as an Iranian military facility, sharply escalating tensions and raising fresh concerns over the future of a fragile regional ceasefire. According to U.S. Central Command, the confrontation began when American forces enforcing a naval blockade against Iran disabled an oil tanker attempting to reach Iranian ports. U.S. officials said a Hellfire missile struck the vessel's engine room, preventing it from continuing its voyage. The India Meteorological Department has issued an orange alert for thunderstorm conditions over Delhi, Haryana, Chandigarh, Punjab, Madhya Pradesh, Odisha, Rajasthan, Andhra Pradesh and Telangana for today. In ZEF Women's Championship, India will face Bhutan in the second semi-final at the Pandit Jawaharlal Nehru Stadium in Margao today. The match will kick off at 8 p.m. And that is the end of this news bulletin.

Namaskar. So, swagatam, assalamu alaikum, and have a grand welcome by me, aapki host aur gumakkar dost, Naz.

0: the Leader of the House, with Ashima Patra and Nayan Bandyopadhyay as deputies and Farhad Hakim as Chief Whip. Former Chief Minister Mamata Banerjee at a rally in Kolkata accused the BJP of orchestrating the split. The Central Board of Secondary Education, CBSE, has said that nearly 40,000 students have successfully submitted their re-evaluation applications and completed the application process without facing any issues. CBSE had yesterday opened the online portal for verification of issues observed in scanned copies of answer books and re-evaluation of answers for Class 12 students. The facility is available only to those students who have obtained scanned copies of their evaluated answer books. India has surpassed the United States in annual solar capacity additions to become the world's second largest solar growth market in 2025. Highlighting the remarkable achievement, Union Minister for New and Renewable Energy Prahlad Joshi today said that the country's solar growth story is setting global benchmarks and driving record capacity additions through strong policy support, innovation and world-class infrastructure. Senior Congress leader D.K. Shivkumar will be sworn in as the Chief Minister of Karnataka today. Governor Thavarchand Gehlot will administer the oath of office and secrecy to Mr. Shivkumar and members of the new cabinet at Lok Bhavan in Bengaluru. Union Minister for Youth Affairs and Sports, Mansukh Mandviya, has urged India's youth to embrace cycling and lead the movement for a fitter, healthier and greener nation. Sharing a video message on the World Bicycle Day, the minister noted that adopting cycling as a regular habit can encourage a balanced and disciplined lifestyle while also supporting environmental sustainability and cleaner mobility.
1: Cycling keeps us fit, energizes the body and improves mental health. The more we use the cycle, the less pollution there will be and the country will benefit from the saving of petrol and diesel. In this era of global challenges, Prime Minister Narendra Modi has also urged the people of the country to reduce their dependence on petrol and diesel vehicles. In this regard, cycling can become an effective and positive solution.
0: Acting President of Venezuela, Delcy Rodriguez, will be on a five-day visit to India from today. During the visit, she will hold bilateral discussions with Prime Minister Narendra Modi to review the full spectrum of India-Venezuela relations. Benchmark domestic equity indices were trading with losses in the forenoon session today. The Sensex shed 948 points to 73,702, while the Nifty fell 268 points to 23,216 when reports last came in. In Indonesia Open Badminton today, H.S. Pranoy will face Ireland's Nat Nguyen and Ayush Shetty will meet China's Wang Hongyang in men's singles. In women's singles, Unnati Huda will take on Japan's Nozomi Okuhara this evening. And that is the end of this news bulletin.

split. Expelled TMC MLA Rita Bratta Banerjee claims the support of nearly 60 MLAs, a number that could decisively shift the control in the assembly. His faction has already written to Speaker Ratindra Bose asking to be recognised as the real TMC. In a counter move, TMC announced Shobhan Deb Chattopadhyay as the leader of the House, with Ashima Patra and Nayan Bandopadhyay as deputies and Farhad Hakim as chief whip. Former Chief Minister Mamata Banerjee at a rally in Kolkata accused the BJP of orchestrating the split. The Central Board of Secondary Education CBSE has said that nearly 40,000 students have successfully submitted their re-evaluation applications and completed the application process without facing any issues. CBSE had yesterday opened the online portal for verification of issues, observed and scanned copies of answer books and re-evaluation of answers for Class 12 students. The facility is available only to those students who have obtained scanned copies of their evaluated answer books. In a social media post, CBSE informed that payment gateways of SBI, Canara Bank, Bank of Baroda and the Indian Bank are available on the verification and re-evaluation portal for students applying for post-result services. CBSE has clarified that students are not required to hold accounts with any of these banks to complete the payment process. India has surpassed the United States in annual solar capacity additions to become the world's second largest solar growth market in 2025. Highlighting the remarkable achievement, Union Minister for New and Renewable Energy Prahlad Joshi today said that the country's solar growth story is setting global benchmarks and driving record capacity additions through strong policy support, innovation and world-class infrastructure. In Karnataka, Congress Legislature Party leader D.K. Shivkumar will be sworn in as the 25th Chief Minister of the state by Governor Thavarchand Gehlot at 5 past 4pm in Bengaluru today. Former Home Minister Dr. G. Parmeshwar will be sworn in as the Deputy Chief Minister. And that is the end of this news bulletin.

0: afternoon. This is Akashwani and I am Anuja Kumar with the Midday News. The headlines. 21 people killed in a massive fire at a hotel in Delhi's Malviya Nagar. Prime Minister Narendra Modi expresses grief, announces an ex gratia of 2 lakh rupees to next of kin of each deceased. Trinamool Congress faces turmoil as expelled MLA Ritobrata Banerjee claims support of nearly 60 MLAs in West Bengal Assembly. Supreme Court forms high-powered expert panel to re-examine Aravali definition. Senior Congress leader D.K. Shivakumar to be sworn in as Chief Minister of Karnataka this afternoon. India becomes world's second largest solar growth market, surpasses USA in annual solar capacity additions. And in Indonesia Open Badminton, H.S. Pranoy and Ayush Shetty to play in men's singles this afternoon. And now the news in detail. 21 people lost their lives and 40 others were rescued after a fire broke out at a hotel in Malviya Nagar in Delhi this morning. DCP of South Delhi, Anant Mittal, said the fire has been successfully extinguished with the assistance of 8 fire tenders. Prime Minister Narendra Modi has expressed grief over the loss of lives in the fire incident. In a social media post, the Prime Minister said that authorities are providing all possible assistance to those affected. He also wished a speedy recovery to the injured. Mr. Modi also announced an ex gratia of 2 lakh rupees from the Prime Minister's National Relief Fund to be given to the next of kin of each deceased. The injured would be given 50,000 rupees. Vice President C.P. Radhakrishnan, Home Minister Amit Shah and Delhi Chief Minister Rekha Gupta have also extended condolence over their loss of lives. More from our correspondent.
1: The fire incident occurred at 8:48 this morning. Soon after the incident, teams from Delhi Fire Services, Delhi Police, the District Disaster Management Authority and other emergency response agencies were swiftly mobilized and launched rescue and relief operations. More than 40 people have been rescued and shifted to nearby hospitals for treatment. The fire has been brought under control with the help of 8 fire tenders. Rescue and search operations are still underway and all concerned agencies remain deployed at the site to provide every possible assistance to those affected. The cause of the fire is yet to be ascertained. Delhi Police has registered an FIR in connection with the incident. With Dipendra Kumar, Ankit Kumar, Akashwani News, Delhi.
0: West Bengal's former ruling party, the Trinamool Congress, is in turmoil and on the verge of split. Expelled TMC

0: Deputy MLA Rita Brata Banerjee claims the support of nearly 60 MLAs, a number that could decisively shift the control in the Assembly. His faction has already written to Speaker Ratindra Bose asking to be recognised as the real TMC. In a counter move, TMC announced Shobhan Dev Chattopadhyay as the leader of the House, with Ashima Patra and Nayan Bandopadhyay as deputies and Farhad Hakim as the chief whip. Former Chief Minister Mamata Banerjee at a rally in Kolkata accused the BJP of orchestrating the split. The Supreme Court has constituted a high-powered expert committee to conduct an independent review of the Centre's report on the definition and delineation of the Aravali Hill Range. The committee will be headed by Kanchan Devi, Director General of the Indian Council of Forestry Research and Education. The panel has been asked to submit its report by 31st of August this year. The Apex Court said an impartial and scientific assessment is needed to address key issues related to the protection of the Aravali ecosystem. The court had earlier stayed the implementation of an Environment Ministry report submitted in October last year and called for a fresh review by independent experts. India has surpassed America in annual solar capacity additions to become the world's second largest solar growth market in 2025. India has crossed a remarkable 155 gigawatt of installed solar capacity, helping achieve country's 50% non-fossil fuel capacity target and fulfill its nationally determined contributions ahead of schedule. Highlighting the remarkable achievement, Union Minister for New and Renewable Energy Prahlad Joshi today said the country's solar growth story is setting global benchmarks and driving record capacity additions through strong policy support, innovation and world-class infrastructure. The Central Board of Secondary Education, CBSE, has said that nearly 40,000 students have successfully submitted their re-evaluation applications and completed the application process without facing any issues. CBSE had yesterday opened the online portal for verification of issues observed in scanned copies of answer books and re-evaluation of answers for Class 12 students. The facility is available only to those students who have obtained the scanned copies of their evaluated answer books. In a social media post, CBSE informed that payment gateways of SBI, Canara Bank, Bank of Baroda and Indian Bank are available on the verification and re-evaluation portal for students applying for post-result services. CBSE has clarified that students are not required to hold accounts with any of these banks to complete the payment process. Karnataka Congress Legislature Party leader D.K. Shivakumar will be sworn in as the 25th Chief Minister of Governor Thavarchand Gehlot at 5 past 4pm in Bengaluru today. Former Home Minister Dr. G. Parmeshwar will be sworn in as the Deputy Chief Minister. Along with them, 12 legislators are to be sworn in as ministers today. More from our correspondent.
1: After Siddaramaiah stepped down as CM on May 28, the Congress Legislature Party had elected 64-year-old D.K. Shivakumar as its leader, paving the way for him to assume the office today. Congress leader Rahul Gandhi, National President Mallikarjun Kharge, Congress General Secretaries K.C. Venugopal and Randeep Singh Surjewala, and some Congress Chief Ministers, religious leaders, labourers, writers, actors, and prominent businessmen and industrialists have been invited for the swearing-in ceremony. The students of Doddalahalli Government School have also been called for the ceremony, as it is the place from where Shivakumar hails from. Sudhindra, Akashwani News, Bengaluru.
0: Acting President of Venezuela, Delcy Rodriguez, will be on a five-day visit to India from today. During the visit, she will hold bilateral discussions with Prime Minister Narendra Modi to review the full spectrum of India-Venezuela relations. The two countries will explore avenues for cooperation in key sectors including trade, investment, energy, renewable energy, healthcare and pharmaceutical. This is Akashwani giving you the news. For quick news updates round the clock, follow us on IX handle at EIR News Alerts. And for details of these stories and more, log on to our website www.newsoneir.gov.in and download the News on EIR app. President Draupadi Murmu today inaugurated the National Conclave on Strengthening of Integrated Tribal Development Agencies and Integrated Tribal Development Projects in New Delhi. Addressing the occasion, the President said,

0: that tribal society living across the country is culturally very rich and efforts must be made to bring the tribal community forward. She said development must reach the last home and the last village. Ms. Murmu expressed concern that there are still some sections of tribals who are unaware of the various schemes of the government.
1: पीएम जनमन योजना के तहत जनजातीय समुदाय में भी सबसे पिछड़े समूह के 20,000 से अधिक गांव तक विकास कार्यक्रम को पहुंचाने का लक्ष्य है। हम सब जानते हैं 75 जो ग्रुप्स वो है पीबीटीजी सबसे पिछड़े अभी भी और कोई पेड़ के मंच के रहते रहते हैं, उनके कोई जमीन नहीं, जमीन था लेकिन रिकॉर्डेड नहीं, इसलिए उनको जमीन देकर घर बनाना, उनके हर चीज के लिए अधिकारी लोगों को जितने कर्मचारी लोगों का दायित्व है।
0: The president called upon all the agencies and stakeholders to ensure the development of every aspect of tribal welfare, including dignified job for youth and school for every tribal child.
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0: She stressed that tribal youths must be encouraged to participate in sports activities. Union Minister for Youth Affairs and Sports Mansukh Mandviya has urged India's youth to embrace cycling and lead the movement for a fitter, healthier and greener nation. Sharing a video message on the World Bicycle Day, the minister noted that adopting cycling as a regular habit can encourage a balanced and disciplined lifestyle while also supporting environmental sustainability and cleaner mobility. He added that cycling not only helps individuals maintain physical and mental well-being but also contributes towards building a healthier and greener nation.
2: Cycling keeps us fit, energizes the body and improves mental health. The more we use the cycle, the less pollution there will be and the country will benefit from the saving of petrol and diesel. In this era of global challenges, Prime Minister Narendra Modi has also urged the people of the country to reduce their dependence on petrol and diesel vehicles. In this regard, cycling can become an effective and positive solution.
0: In Mizoram, Union Minister of State for Information and Broadcasting and Parliamentary Affairs Dr. L. Murugan has called upon the people to actively participate in the nation-building process and contribute towards the vision of a developed India by 2047 under the Viksit Bharat Initiative. During an interaction with government officials at Kolasib district, the minister emphasized that the central government places high priority on the development of the northeast region. Prime Minister Narendra Modi today shared an article authored by Union Minister Chirag Paswan highlighting the unlocking of new opportunities in Ladakh. In a social media post, the Prime Minister noted that a berry native to Ladakh is scripting a story of innovation and opportunity. He observed that the article presents a compelling reflection on how entrepreneurship and value addition are opening new avenues of prosperity in Ladakh. The RBI, Reserve Bank of India's Monetary Policy Committee, began its three-day policy meeting in Mumbai today, with experts widely expecting the central bank to maintain the status quo on interest rates amid volatile global conditions driven by the ongoing tensions in West Asia. The policy decision will be announced on Friday. The June review comes amid sustained geopolitical tensions and volatile global crude oil and gas prices, which have complicated the outlook. Debunking reports of gold sales, the Reserve Bank of India today said there has been no change in its physical gold stock, which remains steady at 880.52 tons. The clarification comes after reports suggested that the central bank may have sold gold worth approximately $12 billion to shield its foreign exchange reserves from the impact of the ongoing conflict in West Asia. The United Nations Weather Agency has warned that a moderate to possibly strong El Nino is likely to develop in the coming months, raising concerns over higher global temperatures and more extreme weather events. According to the World Meteorological Organization, warming sea surface temperatures in the central and eastern Pacific Ocean are driving the phenomenon.

0: पुनर्विचार और सीमांकन संबंधी केंद्र सरकार की रिपोर्ट की समीक्षा के लिए एक उच्च स्तरीय विशेषज्ञ समिति का गठन किया है। इसी के साथ ये समाचार बुलेटिन समाप्त हुआ। नमस्कार।
1: This is Akashwani, the news read by Hagayani. 21 people lost their lives and 40 others were rescued after a fire broke out at a hotel in Malviya Nagar in Delhi this morning. DCP of South Delhi Anand Mittal said the fire has been successfully extinguished with the assistance of 8 fire tenders. Prime Minister Narendra Modi has expressed grief over the loss of lives in the fire incident. In a social media post, the Prime Minister said that authorities are providing all possible assistance to those affected. He also wished a speedy recovery to the injured. Mr. Modi also announced an ex gratia of 2 lakh rupees from the Prime Minister's National Relief Fund to be given to the next of kin of each deceased. The injured would be given 50,000 rupees. Vice President C.P. Radhakrishnan, Home Minister Amit Shah and Delhi Chief Minister Rekha Gupta have also extended condolence over the loss of lives. The Supreme Court has constituted a high-powered expert committee to conduct an independent review of the Centre's report on the definition and delineation of the Aravalli Hill Range. The committee will be headed by Kanchan Devi, Director General of the Indian Council of Forestry, Research and Education. The panel has been asked to submit its report by August 31 this year. The Apex Court said an impartial and scientific assessment is needed to address key issues related to the protection of the Aravalli ecosystem. The court had earlier stated the implementation of an Environment Ministry report submitted in October last year and called for a fresh review by independent experts. India surpassed America in annual solar capacity additions to become the world's second largest solar growth market in 2025. India has crossed a remarkable 155 gigawatt of installed solar capacity, helping achieve country's 50% non-fossil fuel capacity target and fulfill its nationally determined contributions ahead of schedule. The CBSE has said that nearly 40,000 students have successfully submitted their re-evaluation applications and completed the application process without facing any issues. CBSE had yesterday opened the online portal for verification of issues observed in scanned copies of answer books and re-evaluation of answers for class 12 students. Acting President of Venezuela, Delcy Rodriguez, will be on a 5-day visit to India from today. During the visit, she will hold bilateral discussions with Prime Minister Narendra Modi to review the full spectrum of India-Venezuela relations. The two countries will explore avenues for cooperation in key sectors including trade, investment, energy, renewable energy, healthcare and pharmaceuticals. President Draupadi Murmu today inaugurated the National Conclave on Strengthening of Integrated Tribal Development Agencies and Integrated Tribal Development Projects in New Delhi. Addressing the occasion, the President said that tribal society living across the country is culturally very rich and efforts must be made to bring the tribal community forward. She said development must reach the last home and the last village. Ms. Murmu expressed concern that there are still some sections of tribals who are unaware of the various schemes of the government. The President called upon all the agencies and stakeholders to ensure the development of every aspect of tribal welfare, including dignified job for youth and school for every tribal child. Union Minister for Youth Affairs and Sports, Mansukh Mandavia, has urged India's youth to embrace cycling and lead the movement for a fitter, healthier and greener nation. Sharing a video message on the World Bicycle Day, the minister noted that adopting a cycle as a regular habit can encourage a balanced and disciplined lifestyle while also supporting environmental sustainability and cleaner mobility. In Mizoram, Union Minister of State for Information and Broadcasting and Parliamentary Affairs, Dr. L. Murugan, has called upon the people to actively participate in the nation-building process and contribute towards the vision of a developed India by 2047 under the Viksit Bharat initiative. During an interaction with government officials at Kolasib district, the minister emphasized that the central government places high priority on the development of the Northeast region. The Reserve Bank of India's Monetary Policy Committee began its 3-day policy meeting in Mumbai today, with experts widely expecting the central bank to maintain the status quo amid volatile global conditions driven by the ongoing tensions in West Asia.

0: The policy decision will be announced on Friday. That's all in this news bulletin. Namaskar.
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0: This is Akashvani, the news read by Renu Kataria. The Union Cabinet has approved one-time budgetary support of 10,000 crore rupees for oil marketing companies to provide ATF price stabilization support to Indian Airlines for their domestic and international operations. The support will be provided to companies to facilitate stable ATF pricing for airlines during the ongoing period of exceptional fuel price volatility arising from the West Asia crisis. Briefing media in New Delhi, Information and Broadcasting Minister Ashwini Vaishnaw said this is a self-sustaining revolving fund which will help to stabilize ATF prices for scheduled Indian carriers.
1: ATF price stabilization fund mein
2: a self-sustaining revolving fund has been established under the ATF price stabilization fund. Airline carriers who want to participate in this will be provided aviation turbine fuel at a stable price during the current crisis. This is expected to significantly reduce the adverse impact on the aviation sector, where over 70 lakh jobs had started to be affected by the ongoing stress in the industry.
1: Because of the stress in the sector, wo isse significantly mitigate hoga.
0: The Union Cabinet has also approved a scheme for support to the National Capital Region Planning Board for replacement of old trucks and buses in the Delhi NCR area with a financial outlay of 9,585 crore rupees.

0: The Cabinet Committee on Economic Affairs has also approved the construction of a new coastal highway from Rameshwar to Paradip in Odisha, spanning a total length of over 163 kilometers. In Karnataka, senior Congress leader D.K. Shivakumar was sworn in as the 25th Chief Minister of the state. Governor Thawar Chand Gehlot administered the oath of office. Dr. G. Parameshwar, who held the home portfolio in the Siddaramaiah cabinet, was sworn in as Deputy Chief Minister. 12 legislators also took oath as cabinet ministers. Prime Minister Narendra Modi has congratulated D.K. Shivakumar on taking oath as Chief Minister. In a social media post, Mr. Modi conveyed best wishes to him for his tenure. In West Bengal, political developments have intensified amid indications of a split in the Trinamool Congress. Expelled TMC MLA Ritubrata Banerjee has staked claim to the post of leader of the opposition in the state assembly, claiming the support of 58 legislators. According to assembly sources, a letter signed by 58 MLAs was submitted to Speaker Ratindra Bose seeking recognition of Banerjee's faction as the real Trinamool Congress. Meanwhile, the Trinamool Congress has announced Sobandeep Chattopadhyay as leader of the house, with Ashima Patra and Nayana Bandopadhyay as deputy leaders and Firhad Hakim as the chief whip. In a massive fire at hotel in Malviya Nagar of Delhi, 21 people lost their lives while 40 were rescued this morning. DCP of South Delhi, Anand Mittal, said the fire has been successfully extinguished with the assistance of 8 fire tenders. The cause of the fire is yet to be ascertained. President, Vice President and Prime Minister have expressed grief over the loss of lives in the fire incident. Union Minister for Environment, Forest and Climate Change Bhupendra Yadav said India has emerged as the world's second largest solar market. In a social media post, the minister highlighted that the country overtook the United States of America in annual solar capacity additions in 2025. Mr. Yadav emphasized that the achievement reflects the nation's rapid clean energy growth, helping ensure efficient, reliable and sustainable solar infrastructure. West Bengal Social Security Scheme Annapurna Yojana was formally launched today at Nabana by the Chief Minister Suvendu Adhikari, transferring 3,000 rupees directly into the bank accounts of over 28 lakh women. Benchmark domestic equity indices ended with moderate losses today. The BSE Sensex dropped 304 points to close at 74,346. The NSE Nifty slipped 78 points to settle at 23,406. And in badminton, India's Ayush Shetty entered the second round of the Indonesia Open Super 1000 after defeating China's Wang Hongyang in a comeback victory. India also registered a notable win in mixed doubles, with Rohan Kapoor and Ritvika Gade defeating Chinese Taipei's Yang Bo Shin and Hu Ling Fang in straight games, 21-14, 21-14. And that is the end of this news bulletin.
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1: Less,
0: less, less, less. This is Lirunga in a seat of dinner samachiti in a shilpunic reduction miller.
1: Oh, less,
0: less, less, less, less, less, less, less, less, less, less, less, less, less, less, less, less, less, less, less, less, less, less, less, less, less, less, less, less, less, less, less, less, less, less, less, less, less, less, less, less, less, less, less, less, less, less, less, less, less, less, less, less, less, less, less, less, less, less, less, less, less, less, less, less, less, less, less, less, less, less, less, less, less, less, less, less, less, less, less, less, less, less, less, less, less, less, less, less, less, less, less, less, less, less, less, less, less, less, less, less, less, less, less, less, less, less, less, less, less, less, less, less, less, less, less, less, less, less, less, less, less, less, less, less, less, less, less, less, less, less, less, less, 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
0: less, less, less, less, less, less, less, less, less, less, less, less, less, less, less, less, less, less, less, less, less, less, less, less, less, less, less, less, less, less, less, less, less, less, less, less, less, less, less, less, less, less, less, less, less, less, less, less, less, less, less, less, less, less, less, less, less, less, less, less, less, less, less, less, less, less, less, less, less, less, less, less, less, less, less, less, less, less, less, less, less, less, less, less, less, less, less, less, less, less, less, less, less, less, less, less, less, less, less, less, less, less, less, less, less, less, less, less, less, less, less, less, less, less, less, less, less, less, less, less, less, less, less, less, less, less, less, less, less, less, less, less, 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less, less, less, less, less, less, less, less, less, less, less, less, less, less, less, less, less, less, less, less, less

0: Sister Margarita is scheduled to undertake a two-day official visit to Lower Siang District from Friday. During the proposed visit, the Union Minister will undertake extensive inspections of various infrastructure and developmental projects being implemented across the district. He will also chair a coordination meeting with the district officials and public representatives to review developmental activities and discuss matters relating to the welfare and progress of the district. In preparation for the visit, the Lower Siang District Administration convened a coordination meeting yesterday to discuss and finalize arrangements for ensuring a smooth and fruitful tour of the district by the Union Minister. A team from Central Silk Board, led by Joint Secretary Technical Dr. Naresh Babu, and interacted with Commissioner Textiles and Handloom Mimun Tayang at Itanagar. During the visit, the team delivered a detailed presentation on the 5 key sericulture initiatives announced by Chief Minister Pema Khandu recently. The team also conducted field visits to review the ground-level prospects and implementation strategies for strengthening the sericulture sector in Arunachal Pradesh. The Itanagar Municipal Corporation launched a major eviction drive today in Ward No. 19, Nirjuli. The action follows continuous complaints from local residents regarding severe public nuisance, blocked traffic and hindered waste management. The eviction drive was executed under Section 247 of the Arunachal Pradesh Municipal Corporation Act 2019. Speaking on the occasion, Joint Commissioner Khoda Lasa stated that the operation is vital to restore public convenience, hygiene and order in urban administration. A two-day GST awareness program cum hands-on training program concluded successfully at Siang Guest House Pasighat today. Organized by the CGST and Central Excise Pasighat range, the program witnessed the active participation of around 50 to 60 stakeholders, including taxpayers, traders, business owners, entrepreneurs, tax practitioners and members of the local business community. During the program, participants were sensitized on various aspects of the goods and services tax, including GST registration, return filing, invoicing, input tax, credit, maintenance of records, GST portal functionaries, compliance requirements and provisions relating to offenses and penalties under GST. The District Water and Sanitation Mission convened a strategic meeting at the district headquarters in Zero. Under the leadership of Deputy Commissioner Oli Permit, a session focused on strengthening local water infrastructure, forming specialized grassroots technical teams and ensuring that rural water supply system remains sustainable for generations to come. That's all in this news bulletin. Namaskar.
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0: In West Bengal, Social Security Scheme Annapurna Yojana was formally launched in the state today by Chief Minister Shubhendu Adhikari, transferring 3,000 rupees directly into the bank accounts of over 28 lakh women. Five women were symbolically handed approval letters during the ceremony. In a major political development in West Bengal, Ritobroto Banerjee has been appointed as the leader of the opposition in the West Bengal Legislative Assembly. The appointment follows the Assembly Speaker's reported recognition of a rebel group of Trinamool Congress legislators as a separate legislature party. More from our correspondent.
3: Ritobroto, a former CPIM Rajya Sabha MP who later joined the Trinamool Congress, secured the backing of nearly 60 MLAs, enough to cross the two-thirds mark required under the anti-defection law. The move has triggered a major split within the Trinamool Congress. Mamata Banerjee's faction had earlier nominated Shobhandeep Chattopadhyay as leader of the opposition. Speaking to reporters after meeting the speaker, Ritobroto claimed that the dissident legislatures now constitute the real and main opposition in the House. He said his group will act as a constructive opposition, supporting the government when needed, but standing firm against policies they oppose. The development comes amid an intense political crisis within the Trinamool Congress, which has been facing internal dissension following the recent assembly elections. The party had earlier expelled MLA Ritobroto and Sandipan Shaha over alleged anti-party activities. Political observers are calling this one of the most significant challenges to Mamata Banerjee's leadership since she came to power, drawing comparisons to the Shiv Sena split in Maharashtra. Legal battles and further defections are expected in the days ahead. Sandipan Dashgupta, Akashvani News, Kolkata.
0: To strengthen surveillance and infrastructure along the India-Bangladesh border, the West Bengal government has approved the transfer of nearly 32 acres of land to the Border Security Force. At today's cabinet meeting in Nabanno, approval was given for the permanent transfer of this land for building border fences, security posts and other facilities. After the meeting, Minister Dilip Ghosh announced that a total of around 32 acres across several border districts have already been transferred to the BSF. In Karnataka, senior Congress leader D.K. Shivakumar was sworn in as the 25th Chief Minister of the state today. Governor Thavarchand Gehlot administered the oath of office. Dr. G. Parameshwar, who held the home portfolio in the Siddaramaiah cabinet, was sworn in as Deputy Chief Minister. 12 legislators also took oath as cabinet ministers. Several senior Congress leaders, including Lok Sabha Leader of Opposition Rahul Gandhi and Congress President Mallikarjun Kharge, Chief Ministers of Telangana, Kerala and Himachal Pradesh, attended the ceremony. Prime Minister Narendra Modi has congratulated D.K. Shivakumar on taking oath as Chief Minister. In a social media post, Mr. Modi conveyed best wishes to him for his tenure. In a massive fire at a hotel in Malviya Nagar in Delhi this morning, 21 people, including foreign nationals, lost their lives, while 40 others were rescued. DCP of South Delhi, Anant Mittal, said the fire has been successfully extinguished and the injured have been shifted to nearby hospitals for medical treatment. 26 people are currently receiving medical treatment. 10 police personnel who rescued several trapped occupants were hospitalized after suffering suffocation during the operation. The Delhi Police has filed an FIR under charges of culpable homicide in the incident. We have a report from our correspondent.
4: The Municipal Corporation of Delhi has also ordered an investigation into the incident. Delhi Lieutenant Governor Taranjit Singh Sandhu has said that beginning tomorrow, a high-intensity month-long enforcement and prevention drive will be launched under the joint leadership of District Magistrate, Deputy Commissioner of Police and Deputy Commissioners of MCD to conduct rigorous fire compliance inspections, audits and sealing of identified non-compliant establishments including hotels, guest houses, nursing homes, coaching centers and other vulnerable premises. Anpamish, Akashwani News, Delhi.
0: President Draupadi Murmu, Vice President C.P. Radhakrishnan, Prime Minister Narendra Modi and Union Home Minister Amit Shah have extended condolences over the loss of lives due to the tragic fire incident. This is Akashwani giving you the news. For quick news updates round the clock, follow

0: 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You're with us on the news at 9. India has undergone a remarkable transformation driven by the principles of Sabka Saath, Sabka Vikas, Sabka Vishwas and Sabka Prayas under the visionary leadership of Prime Minister Narendra Modi in the last 12 years. During this period, the Modi government carried out many flagship initiatives for the welfare and empowerment of the poor, farmers, women and youth. Akashwani News brings you a special feature on the government's efforts over the last 12 years across key sectors. Today we focus on the measures taken by the government towards the welfare of the middle class.
1: Over the past 12 years, the government has empowered India's middle class through wide-ranging reforms. Simplified taxation and stronger banking, insurance and pension systems have enhanced their financial security. Under the new tax regime, individuals earning up to 12 lakh rupees annually are paying zero tax. For the middle class, specifically, GST has delivered several tangible benefits by simplifying taxes and lowering everyday costs. The Pradhan Mantri Awas Yojana Urban, launched in 2015, has transformed the lives of crores of people by providing them with secure housing. Out of the total 1 crore 25 lakh sanctioned houses, over 98 lakhs are completed or delivered to beneficiaries across the country so far. Talking to Akashwani News, Abhishek Kumar from Uttar Pradesh said the scheme is ensuring housing for the poor and bringing relief to those living in rented accommodation.
2: My name is Abhishek Kumar. I had applied under the Pradhan Mantri Awas Yojana 2 years ago. After submitting my application, I was allotted a house through a lottery draw. Following the allotment, I have been paying the required installments. Once all the installments are paid, the property registration will be completed in the coming months. After that, I will receive possession of the house. This is a very good scheme as it is helping poor people get access to housing.
1: Ayushman Bharat Pradhan Mantri Jan Arogya Yojana has enabled 43.52 crore health cards, expanding access to health care protection. While Pradhan Mantri Bharatiya Jan Aushadhi Pariyojana scheme is providing quality generic medicines at 50 to 80% lower prices through Jan Aushadhi Kendras. Talking to Akashwani News, Brahmdev of Bihar said that the medicines at these Kendras are available at very affordable price than the market.
3: My name is Brahmadev Malhaka. I am from Muzaffarnagar district in Bihar. I have been purchasing medicines from here for about a year. The medicines are available at affordable prices. The doctor advised us to buy medicines from Jan Aushadhi and we follow that advice and regularly purchase our medicines from here. If we want to buy the same medicines from outside, they are much more expensive. This government initiative helps solve the problems of the poor people.
1: The Pradhan Mantri Mudra Yojana, launched in 2015, has also evolved into a powerful instrument of empowerment. Under the scheme, 40 lakh crore rupees of loans have been disbursed to the beneficiaries so far. As incomes rise and opportunities expand, India's middle class is actively driving the nation's growth, ambition and future prosperity. Anand Kumar, Akashwani News, Delhi.
0: Prime Minister Narendra Modi has congratulated Mette Frederiksen on assuming office as the Prime Minister of Denmark for a remarkable third consecutive term. In a social media post, Mr. Modi said India and Denmark shared an enduring partnership founded on mutual trust, shared values and a common commitment to a sustainable future. The Prime Minister said he is looking forward to working closely with Mr. Frederiksen to further strengthen the India-Denmark Green Strategic Partnership and take the cooperation to new heights for the benefit of the people of both countries. United States Ambassador to India Sergio Gore has said 99% of the proposed India-US interim trade agreement has been finalized and both sides are working to resolve the remaining issues. Speaking at the City 2026 India conference in Mumbai today, Mr. Gore expressed confidence that the agreement could be concluded within the next few weeks. The Iran conflict has entered a severe new phase of escalation as Iranian ballistic missiles and drones struck U.S. military bases across Kuwait and Bahrain in the early hours today. A drone strike broke through Kuwait's air defenses and hit the main passenger terminal at Kuwait International Airport, killing one Indian national and injuring 63 others. Injuries ranged from blast wounds and amputations to head trauma and cerebral hemorrhages. The Indian Embassy in Kuwait confirmed the death of one of its nationals in the